What do you think is in the burgers? Prophets, sages, book pages, truth and fables labeled outrageous. Boys and girls and kids of all ages. What do you think is in the burgers? Gucci purses, proofs of purchase, DMT, smallpox and worse than EMTs and docs and nurses. What do you think is in the burgers? Peep the whispers, heed the murmurs in a 2D prison for the visual learners with YouTube to

Secret, that's a mess, your best keep the taste mesquite. Blood and sweat, cause you sweat the technique. And tears from the deck that knock you in the next week. And pigs feet, enough to feed all of 125th Street. What do you think? Old tires, no iron or zinc in that pink. No riboflavin, lead paint ain't no misbehaving. Oh right, that's your favorite. Chunks of pavement, quoth the raven. Acid, antifreeze, but forget it, don't sweat it, just add you.

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Played twice at the county fair. And the second time, Ben, our friend who worked the business end, said a guy from a label was there. There were two more like him at the next show, staring us down like hawks. And there was love in the air, and all the money was there, and we were going on tour. With candle.

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But we've got to get it on so we can live long, grow strong, and truly belong to a race or equal. The creator will never, never need a sequel. So we ask you all to join us in the universal prayer every month.

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Come on, let's make a record.

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Give up the wood. Give up Lucifer. He's no good. A demon. A lying one. Let's make a record. Oh, my Lord. Come on, let's make a record.

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Oh my Lord. 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Oh my Lord. Cause let's make a record. Oh my Lord. Let's make a record. Oh my Lord. I wanna make a record. Oh my Lord. Hallelujah. Come on, let's make a record.

My God, come on, let's make a record. Give up the world, give up Lucifer. He's no good, a demon, a lying one. Let's make a record. Oh, my Lord, come on, let's make a record.